from the album Little Sparrow, that was in the suite, Ba and Ba, and we heard Stairway to Heaven. That came from Halos and Horns and started the set with the title track to the album, Just Because I'm a Woman, Songs of Dolly Parton. We heard Dolly do Just Because I'm a Woman. A little tribute. May she rest in peace. It's 8 o'clock. 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You're tuned to the Billy Goats Hoedown, where you get the finest in country, folk, blues, and bluegrass in Southwest Virginia each and every Sunday evening. It's an Americana musical feast for your ears. Here's a little Charlie Watts. This is Cool Blues.

vehicle while under its influence can be fatal. 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This is the Rolling Stones, Ring Hollow from Foreign Tongues.

Yeah. 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That's when you got something.

0: 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It is 8:30 on a Sunday night. You know what that means.
1: It's Potluck FM time. Woo!
0: We are back after a long summer of joy, of tranquility, of grounding.
2: Yeah. Bridger and I both decided to wear sockless shoes to the studio today.
0: That's right.
2: We were grounding on the way here.
0: Totally barefoot, got, you know, just having a great time.
2: Same show, same time slot, new DJs. That's the mantra this semester. We're new men.
0: The proverbial cocoon has erupted, and we have emerged as butterflies.
2: Exactly. Wow, I'm feeling enlightened already.
0: That's right.
2: It's good to be back, guys. If you want to call in and request a song, you're more than welcome to at 540-231-9888. That's 540-231-9888. We love taking requests from you all. And shout out Billy Goat for a lovely show. It's good to see him.
0: Yes, indeed. You wanna start off with some music?
2: Yeah, let's get some tunes playing.
0: All right. Hopefully y'all like these tunes.

0: 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We are back. 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
1: Heavy stuff.
0: Heavy stuff. Heavy. Yes, if you need help, reach out to them, not to us. We are college students on a radio station. We are not professionals.
1: I mean, if you got some grievances to air, you can call us. You can rant a little bit. That's okay.
0: Yeah, I mean, we're not going to say no, but like, if you need like more serious help, you are going to the wrong place, man. You're barking up the wrong tree.
1: That's true.
0: Anyway, that last song you heard was Flutes of Chi by Ween.
1: Love Ween.
0: True. Keep Rocking in the Free World, Neil Young. Shout out Thomas. That was a request from him. Then before that was Shining Ear to Ear by Oven off his new album, Gnawing at the Cord, his debut album.
1: Corny on the Bob, his debut album.
0: Yep. And then before that was Dream Date by Ida. And that's all the songs we've listened to so far.
1: Judah, because I'm sure everybody at home listening is dying to know, how was your summer, man?
0: My summer was it going? Pretty great, Bridger. I had a good time this summer. I worked a lot. Yeah, Bridger and I hung out a couple times, despite the ruse that you might... It's not just an act. We are friends outside of this radio station.
1: Yeah. Yeah, I totally see you as my friend, not just some sort of coworker slash acquaintance type thing.
0: Yeah, but. We live together too, so it's like, it's cool, I guess.
1: You're like my roommate at most, I would say.
0: At most, I'm your roommate? Yeah, yeah. That's actually exactly what I am. Yeah, I saw Oven, the band I played. I saw him live in Richmond, Virginia. That was awesome.
1: Yeah, let's go Richmond, Virginia.
0: That was the day after Bridger and I also saw the band Wednesday. That was that we also saw them in Richmond. Shout out Richmond, Virginia. The New
1: York.
0: And
1: we also saw another band that we will reveal later.
0: Later, it's a secret. It's a surprise band.
1: Yeah. Cast your votes.
0: Cast your votes in the Instagram DMs. Follow us on Instagram at @VT_potluckFM. We post cool stuff there.
1: All right.
0: Also, if you want to call in, 540-231-9888.
1: Please call. We're so lonely.
0: We need to talk. Okay, let's play more music. This next one is a request from our friends back in Fox Ridge and Heathwood apartment complex. This one goes out to Eden, Maddie, and Joe.

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1: Wow. Wow.
2: What did we just listen to, Bridger?
0: We just listened to Stop by J Dilla, shout out Robbie Halfway. We listened to Changing of the Guards by Bob Dylan. And before that, In the Sun by She and Him. Shout out, you know who you are.
2: Shout out them.
0: Yeah, shout out the collective.
2: Shout out she.
0: And shout out him. Him.
2: Bridger, everyone's dying to know. How's your summer, man?
0: Well, let's just say my summer was a movie. Yeah, let's just leave it at that.
2: Oh, Squires is closing soon.
0: Sorry, guys. You can't come visit us.
2: Nope. Just shut the door. The door says, may the fork be with you on it. What do you think of that?
0: I don't think anything of that. I feel totally neutral to that statement. Anyways, I know you guys are sick of us talking, so let's get back to the music. How about that?
2: Yay!

0: 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Are you a band looking to be heard across our airwaves? 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All right. Yeah, it's going great. We just played some Bush. Before that, we played Boys Don't Cry by The Cure. Sorry, we played The Wedding List by Kate Bush. I probably should say
1: that. You gotta read the whole name.
0: Yeah. Boys Don't Cry by The Cure, and before that, Move Me by Sarah Watkins. And then before that, 13 Grand by The Wrens. And I think that is where we last spoke.
1: I don't know. That sounds right.
0: Thanks.
2: You're doing great, Bridger. Wow.
0: Right. Anyway, yeah, I hope everyone's having a great night, a relaxing night. Students are ready for their second week of school. I sure might be.
1: All I did was homework today.
0: Me too.
1: I cleaned the apartment a little bit.
0: I didn't clean.
1: Okay.
0: I just
1: cooked. You made dinner.
0: Did homework. I did cook.
1: Guys, new development in the Potluck FM space. Bridger and I live together.
0: It's true.
1: No one, you guys don't might care about that.
0: If you want to come visit us, our address is
1: Just kidding, guys.
0: You thought I was gonna say it. Yeah. Fat chance, you guys.
1: You silly people. Play CD3.
0: Yes, master.
1: Thank you. This one goes out to the queen, the legend. May she rest in peace.
0: Amen.

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1: Woohoo!
0: Yeah, that last song you heard was Bad Religion by Frank Ocean. Before that was She Will Destroy You by the Cocteau Twins. Before that was She's My Caller by Gorillaz. Thank you, CJ the DJ, for calling in and requesting that one. Before that, we had Bad Moons by American Football. And before that, we had Willing to Wait by Sebado. And then before that, we had Do I Ever Cross Your Mind with Dolly Parton, Emmylou Harris, and Linda Ronstadt. Funny thing about that American Football track, should we unveil our final curtain?
1: Me and Judah, the band that we saw, the mystery band that you're all tapping your toes waiting for, it was American Football. We went and saw them in concert in Richmond.
0: Indeed it was. We saw them in the New York.
1: It was mother hecking magical, dude.
0: It was great. It was so good. It's a very good concert.
1: Yeah. Shout out Richmond again. Like, Richmond's great. Best music scene probably in the world. Except for like Norway or something. I don't know.
0: No. Not Norway.
1: Yeah, Norway. It's Norway.
0: Potluck FM has beef with Norway as of now.
1: Don't say that, dude.
0: I'm gonna start this. The country.
1: Let's respect our Norwegian brothers and sisters.
0: True. Anyway, we're Potluck FM. Follow us on Instagram, VT_PotluckFM. We're probably not gonna take any more requests just because there's like enough time for like three songs, but if you do want to call 540-231-9888, 540-231-9888, feel free. We can write it down and play it next week. So you'll just have to come back.
1: Yep.
0: This is probably the last time we'll speak on air before we hand it over to Brother Ken.
1: I know you'll miss us, but don't lose hope. There's always next week.
0: We'll be back. Don't you worry. Okay. Coming at you with Braid.

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Yeah.

0: missing. Whoever's got the gun, shot the girl.
1: I'm shot.
0: You!
1: So it was you. I was going to expose you.
0: I know. So I choose to expose myself.
2: Please, there are ladies present.
3: I can't believe you guys.
0: Well, I'm shocked.
3: I'm amazed.
0: I'm stunned. Well, I guess everything's normal here.

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0: Darling, just come off it, for God's sake. The whole company knows you two are having an affair.
1: Who's been saying we're having an affair?
0: Who's been saying it? He has.
1: What?
2: Violet, where are you going?
0: I'm gonna get drunk.
2: Atta girl.
1: So, you've been telling everybody I'm sleeping with you, huh?
3: No.
1: Well, that explains it. That's why these people treat me like some dime store floozy.
3: No,
1: they think I'm screwing the boss.
4: That's not it at all.
1: Oh, and you just love it, don't you? It gives you some sort of cheap thrill, like knocking over fences and picking up papers.
3: Now, let's don't get excited.
1: Get your scummy hands off of me. Look, I've been straight with you from the first day I got here, and I put up with all your pinching and staring and chasing me around the desk because I need this job, but this is the last straw.
3: All right, now wait, let's just sit down.
1: Look, I got a gun out there in my purse. And up to now, I've been forgiven and forgetting because of the way I was brought up. But I tell you one thing. If you ever say another word about me or make another indecent proposal, I'm going to get that gun of mine. And I'm going to change you from a rooster to a hen with one shot. Don't think I can't do it.

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Just started off the show with a couple of songs to commemorate the passing of two legends this week. Dolly Parton, her version of Stairway to Heaven, the version from Rockstar, and the cast from Rocky Horror Picture Show: Peter Hinwood, Neil Campbell, Barry Bostwick, Susan Sarandon, Richard O'Brien, and the late great Tim Curry. Rose Tint My World, it's a medley featuring

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0: About what?
1: About the miracle we witnessed.
0: Miracle you witnessed? I witnessed a freak occurrence.
1: What is a miracle, Vincent?
0: The act of God.
1: And what's an act of God?
0: When, God makes the impossible possible. But this morning, I don't think it qualifies.
1: Hey, Vincent, don't you see that shit don't matter? You're judging this shit the wrong way. I mean, it could be God stopped the bullets, or he changed Coke to Pepsi, found my fucking car keys. You don't judge shit like this based on merit. Now, whether or not what we experienced was an according to Hoyle miracle is insignificant. What is significant is I felt the touch of

0: Anyways, the theme is YOLO. 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
1: I do.
0: It means you only live once.
1: It's interesting. It's a good idea.
0: It's the first letter of all those words.
1: I see.
0: It means just going for it because you've only got this one life.
1: Yeah, I get it.

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Just heard The Searchers with their version of Love Potion number 9. Guitarist John McNally, born this date 1941. What? And John Phillips from The Mamas and the Papas, born this date 1935. He wrote that tune, Go Where You Wanna Go, from their debut, If You Can Believe Your Eyes and Ears. And Mr. Elvis Costello, born Declan Patrick McManus, on August 25th, 1954, from his 14th album, Brutal Youth, we heard You Tripped at Every Step. Mr. John Thomas Asani, guitarist for Dire Straits, at least on the song The Man's Too Strong, he played the guitar synth. He's known as the other guitarist. Anyway, he passed away on this date, 2023. And on this date, 1968, American band The Byrds released their 6th album, Sweetheart of the Rodeo. Instrumental in the outlaw country, new traditionalist movements, although the country DJs did not like it very much. We heard their version of Bob Dylan's Nothing Was Delivered. And on this date, 1949, Hank Williams went into Herzog's studio in Cincinnati to record I'm So Lonesome, I Could Cry.

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Doesn't that make you wonder?

0: things that make you go,
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It's Paul Oakenfield's birthday, so a little remix going on here. Resurrection. It was 40 years ago today, Steve Winwood hit the top of the U.S. singles chart with Higher Love from his album Back in the High Life. Getting a little help from this Chaka Khan. Today's the birthday, well, yesterday. No, it's today, August 30th, 1986. That very same day, George Ryan Ross III was born. Songwriter for Panic at the Disco, at least for their first couple of albums. From their sophomore album, Pretty Odd, we heard that Green Gentleman. Things have changed. And born this date, 1964, Mr. Robert Clavillis. Clavillis. One of the C's from C&C Music Factory. We heard their hit single, Things That Make You Go. Crazy P, English electronic music group formed by Chris Todd and Jim Barron from their album Walk, Dance, Talk, Sing. We heard Like a Fool. And before that, new single from Canadian singer-songwriter Ellie Heath, Sick of Myself. And today is also the birthday of Miss Blita Babe Rexha, born 1989, singer-songwriter. We heard her smash hit from All Your Fault Part 2, Meant to Be, featuring Florida Georgia Line. We also heard Paul Kossoff, the title track from Backstreet Crawler. Ooh.

WUVT would like to remind you not to drink and drive. It doesn't matter how much you've drunk or where you're going. Alcohol impairs your hand-eye coordination and driving, and operating a motor vehicle while under its influence can be fatal. Do yourself a favor. If you think you might be drunk, you are, and shouldn't be driving. We've got the Velvet Underground right now from another view. Guess I'm falling in love. Sterling Morrison passed away on this date, 1995. Guitarist for the band. Co-wrote this tune. And on this date, 1992, the Reading Festival took place in England. The final live performance of Nirvana from that set, we heard their cover of Fang's The Money Will Roll Right In. Martin Jackson, drummer for Magazine, born this date, 1958, from their album Play, we heard The Light Pours Out of Me. Let's see, New Morrissey, his 14th solo album, Makeup is a Lie, we heard Notre Dame. And Robin Hitchcock, his new album, his 25th, The Confuser, we heard Building from the Ruins. And before that, a couple of tracks featuring the talents of Mickey Moody, born this date, 1950. With Juicy Lucy, we heard Thinking of My Life from the album Lie Back and Enjoy It. And with Snafu from their album All Funked Up, Don't Keep Me Wondering.

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It is just about that time. 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Wow. What a long thing to say, but you know what? Now you know. This is DJ Allen tuning in for the next 2 hours, so 12 to 2 a.m. I am so happy to be here. Welcome to my new little slot. I used to be in the mornings, but we're gonna have something fun. I'm gonna start off with something a little late night, a little fun. Some call it trip hop. I'm not particularly sure, but enjoy.

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So today I'm feeling a little girly. I'm on a level. Usually I'm a little bit of a metalhead, but honestly, I'm feeling fun. I'm feeling funky. So let's play some Sundays.

0: 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Thank you.
1: Good evening, everyone. WUVT would like to remind you not to drink and drive. It doesn't matter how much you've drank or where you're going. Alcohol impairs your hand-eye coordination, and operating a motor vehicle while under its influence can be fatal. Do yourself a favor. If you think you might be drunk, you are, and shouldn't be driving. Now, important business out of the way. I have certain artists that have been requested by a certain very special lady in my life, my beautiful, lovely grandmother. Hello, Eileen. How are you doing? I have a song for you. I frantically ran back and forth around the studio, I think, for 10 minutes trying to find the most perfect song ever. This is a little bit of Dolly Parton with recent news, sadly. But, of course, I looked and the tab was pulled out, so everyone's been playing her. So, you know what? This is some Dolly Parton just for you, Eileen.

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1: 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That was really exciting. I really like that song. Some people find it a little shrill, but you know what? I think it's fun. It's about being like a wannabe indie girl and being like fake and being like, oh, I don't care about anything. It was made in the 90s, a little bit of girl rock. You know, I'm gonna keep on 90s girl rock. Speaking of, what a great transition that I didn't plan at all. But this is No Doubt

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Whether you're in crisis situation or if you want to talk about your stressful day, trained volunteers are ready to listen. Call 540-961-8400 to speak with someone who cares. Thinking of doing a recap here. All right, that was the Velvet Underground from Faye Dow. Claro, Softly, Cowboy Junkies, Sweet Jane. There's some beef over that one, guys. Something about a plane. No Doubt, Making Out, La Tigre, Decepticon. I can never pronounce their name. I don't know why I do this every time I play them. Chapel Roan, Had to Go, Talking Heads, Girlfriend is Better, Dolly Parton, Seven Bridges Road cover, Fleetwood Mac, Silver Springs, The Strokes, Welcome to Japan, Atlanta Rhythm Section, So Into You, Blood Orange, Uncle Ace. Wow. Look at that. So many songs, but we're going to keep going on here for the next 45 minutes or so until the next DJ comes in. Ooh, so fun. But, you know what? I don't remember what I was going to play, but it's going to be something cool, I promise.

Alright. Do you love WUVT? Are you looking for more of our amazing content? Why wouldn't you be? Great news! 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This is the last 20-ish, 15 minutes of my show. We have lovely, lovely DJ next. I'll have to ask their name, but guys, it's gonna be lit. It's so exciting. But here's some Doors. Go with my little witchy vibe I've taken on. We're moving away from Girl Rock, but you know what? Next song after it can be really fun.

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1: Hi, you guys. This is our first ever show of Diva Cup.
0: Oh, hi, Divas.
1: We are your DJs. My name is Hannah.
0: And I'm Megan.
1: And we're so happy to be here with you. Whether you're up late, studying, the grind never stops.
0: Never.
1: We're super happy to be here with you guys. So we're here till 4 a.m., so let's do it. Our next song is Hey Jude by the Beatles.

0: 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All right. 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All right, guys, hopefully you guys are enjoying our little mix that we have here. We have some Pixies in there, some U2 in there, Slowpoke in there. A lot of fun. Megan, are you having fun?
1: Oh, so much fun.
0: What do you have queued up for them next? I know I have some Abbott Brothers coming up.
1: Oh, I just queued Then Came the Last Days of May. I have to get to the start of the song.
0: So you guys have that all to look forward to. Now, before we leave you, I'm going to leave you guys with a little question to be thinking about. But right now, if you are driving or if you are studying, I want you to think about your favorite song to listen to when you're walking or driving home late at night. Call in, let us know what your answer is, or just ponder about it. But anyways, Abbott Brothers is coming up next.

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All right, hopefully you guys are enjoying the show. We would like to say a very special thank you to our very first caller. We are currently working on your request. We have Megan running around in the back of the station, which is a fun sight to behold. But hopefully you guys are thoroughly enjoying the show. I love to think about little riddles, so I will give you all a little riddle to think about. And here's how it goes. As I was walking down London Bridge, I met a London fellow. He tipped his hat and drew his gloves. I told you the name of the fellow. What's his name? So there's your riddle, you guys. Hopefully you're a little bit curious as to what the answer is, but next time we come on mic, I will reveal to you the answer to the riddle. All right, we're going to get into our next couple songs.

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1: All right, you guys, hopefully you've been thinking about that riddle. I'll say it one more time for the folks in the back.
0: Wait, I want to hear it. I didn't hear it the first time.
1: As I was walking down London Bridge, I met a London fellow. He tipped his hat and drew his gloves. I told you the name of the fellow. What's his name? Any guesses? Well, I'll tell all the listeners listening. Wait, do you want me to tell you?
0: Or should we wait till the next? Wait, I'm so sorry to our listeners. They're going to have to wait because I want to think about this one.
1: Okay, all right, you guys. So sorry, but you're going to have to wait for the answer. But if you think you have it, you should definitely call in. Or maybe call in.
0: Is his name just London?
1: No, it's not. Or just let us know if you're liking this music. So yeah, any thoughts, Megan?
0: I'm liking the music. Yeah. I could not find, unfortunately, a Dave Matthews CD. So sorry to our lovely listener. We were really hunting around. I feel like it's crazy that they don't have one.
1: It is crazy. We're going to have to put something in.
0: Pinky promise, if you come back next week, I will bring my own Dave Matthews CD and we will have the music for you.
1: Yes.
0: Thank you to everyone for listening. What's up next? Oh, up next we have a song by John Mouse. Thank you so much for tuning in.

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Whether you're in a crisis situation or if you want to talk about your stressful day, trained volunteers are ready to listen. Call 540-961-8400 to speak with someone who cares. All right, you guys, we are nearing the end of me and Megan's show, Diva Cup. I hope you guys were enjoying some of that King Gizzard and the Lizard Wizard. And I'm going to give you the answer to the riddle if you're still tuned in. I'll say it one more time. As I was walking down London Bridge, I met a London fellow. He tipped his hat and drew his gloves. I told you the name of the fellow. What's his name? The answer to the riddle, everybody, drum roll please, is Andrew. And drew his gloves. So if you want to stump maybe one of your friends, tell them that riddle. It's one of my favorites. I've always used that one since I was a kid. But hopefully you guys are enjoying the show. So we're going to play the last couple songs. We have some Diana Ross, some Daryl Hall. Megan, do you have any final thoughts for our listeners? She's smiling, you guys. She's having a grand old time running around in the back of the studio. But we just want to say thank you to everybody for listening. We know this is a very interesting show time, but we appreciate every single one of you. So we're going to kick it off with some Diana Ross and bring an end to Diva Cup. Let's do it.

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Stay ahead of the game. 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
0: 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It's been a long week. 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
2: 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COVID won't kill me.
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2: 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COVID won't kill
0: me. I'm 23. COVID won't kill me.
1: If I haven't gotten it yet, COVID won't kill me.
2: I'm young. COVID won't kill me.
0: 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Don't let them be yours. 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

0: 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Al Roker here. 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

Good morning. My name is Vera, and you're listening to Vera Era. First off, I am going to be playing a song from Bowery Electric called Saved. And I'm going to be playing some electronic music today, some jazz. 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

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And we are now exiting safe harbor hours. So next up, I'm going to be playing some rock. Queued up, I have Polvo's Solitary Set, and then I'm going to be playing some Smashing Pumpkins. So thanks for listening.

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And next up, I will be playing some Stan Getz and Gilberto. I'm going to be playing Au Grand Amour. Thank you.

Hello, it is currently 6:26 a.m. So I'm just updating with what I've been playing. I've been playing a mix of electronic music from Bowery Electric to the Thievery Corporation. And then I switched it up to some rock music with the Smashing Pumpkins and with Polvo. So next up, I will be playing one of my favorite artists, which is Wiseblood, and I will be playing It's Not Just Me, It's Everybody from the album And in the Darkness, Hearts Aglow. Thank you for listening, and I will be on air until 7 a.m. Thank you so much.

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Thank you for listening. My name is Vera, and you are listening to Vera Era. I'll be on again next week if you want to listen to my show again. Thank you. Bye-bye.

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0: One day in 1881, the tombstone epitaph, a booming newspaper in a booming silver mining town, screamed out the headlines about a gunfight at the OK Corral right downtown. The headlines read, "Murder in the streets of Tombstone." Well, that wasn't such hot news, but more stark and spine-chilling than that was a sight on the boardwalk in front of the Epitaph Building. Neatly laid out in beautiful caskets were the bodies of Tom McLowry, Frank McLowry, and young Billy Clanton, 28 years old. A witness at the trial later said that he saw Doc Holliday blast away with a nickel-plated pistol, and Billy Clanton screamed, "Don't shoot me, I don't want to fight." Today there's no more silver mining in Tombstone, but up there on Boot Hill, you can see where the graves of the men are. The ones who fought over or because of that big silver strike that created Tombstone.
1: Here lies Les Moore, four slugs from a 44, no less, no more. Out in Arizona, just south of Tucson, where tumbleweeds tumble in search of a home, there's a town they call Tombstone, where the brave never cry. They live by a six-gun, by a six-gun they die.

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1: My name is Dylan.
0: My name is also Dylan. We hope you're having a wonderful commute this morning, or whatever you're getting up to. It is a beautiful morning out. There was some nice fog as we drove in today. Enjoy the sounds of U2. We hope you find what you're looking for.

0: 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Whether you're in a crisis situation or if you want to talk about your stressful day, trained volunteers are ready to listen. Call 540-961-8400 to speak with someone who cares. We hope over the duration of those three songs that you found what you were looking for, because U2 certainly has not. You just heard U2 Animal Collective with My Girls and Tedeschi Trucks Band with Hear Me, and we hope you can hear us, because up next, tapping at the window, there might be giants.
1: Yeah, we've got There Might Be Giants with Birdhouse in Your Soul. This was a track that I, actually a whole band that I literally just started listening to on a 16-hour road trip recently. I was driving all the way from Florida to Maryland, and I was tapping into this album and Lincoln, so let's go ahead and hear it. Thanks, guys.

0: Good morning, Blacksburg and beyond. We are Mob Dylan. Let's tell you a little bit about what you just heard. Some They Might Be Giants with Birdhouse in Your Soul, Johnny Cash with a classic Folsom Prison Blues, and the Velvet Underground's Femme Fatale.
1: Yeah, I'm a big fan of Velvet Underground, Johnny Cash. Been really getting into that like really old punk scene over this past year, you know, stuff out of New York City in like the 60s. So Femme Fatale is one of my favorites from up there. But, yeah.
0: Awesome. Well, let's stay in New York City. Enjoy some Joan Baez with Suzanne.

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We are Mob Dylan. Let me tell you what you just heard. We gave you some Joan Baez with Leonard Cohen and Suzanne, and then the Lemon Twigs, and then just now Creedence Clearwater Revival's Fortunate Son. While this is radio for people of all names, that song was for my best friend Jackson. He had a beautiful memory attached to that when the internet influencer Clavicular visited campus. So that one goes out to him. Next up, we've got the greatest. We've got some Bob Marley. So start jamming.

0: 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You are listening to WUVT FM 90.7 Blacksburg. We are Mob. Dylan, you just heard some CCR with Fortunate Son. Bob Marley and the Wailers with Is This Love? And then finally some Willie Nelson with I've Loved You All Over the World. A little bit of a love theme going on this morning. Tell us a little bit about that, Dylan.
1: Yeah, I don't know. I was just looking through the stacks and I figured... I don't know. I feel like there's just a lot of songs that are about love. Like that's what I always wondered growing up is like, I always wondered why all the songs were like love themed or had love in the title. I don't know. I feel like it's just like very common, and I want to hear some unique song themes for sure.
0: Yeah. Well, we were walking into the studio. We were talking a little bit about, how chilly it was getting this morning, and how sad we are that winter's coming, because it kind of just feels like you're going room to room. So here is Jonathan Richman and the Modern Lovers with That Summer Feeling to tide you over for a little bit.

0: Good morning, Blacksburg and beyond. You are listening to WUVT FM 90.7 Blacksburg. We are Mob Dylan. Let me tell you what you just heard. We had some Jonathan Richmond and the Modern Lovers with That Summer Feeling, and then a band called Clap Your Hands Say Yeah with Let the Cool Goddess Rust Away. And finally, just now, the Magnetic Fields, All My Little Words. Over to Dylan for the weather.
1: Yeah, well, the magnetic field said that they don't believe in the sun. I do believe in the sun because it is mostly sunny today. It is 68 in Blacksburg. It is going to be a high of 87 and a low of 65. We're kind of getting into that season where it's getting a little bit colder. You know, people say, you know, you have a face for radio. I think it's the weather for radio. Let's stay inside and listen to Mob Dylan every 7 a.m. Monday.
0: You know, I was going to say the same thing. You have a wonderful face for radio, Dylan.
1: Oh, thank you. Thank you so much. I get told that a lot, and I choose to take it as a compliment.
0: Yeah, it's true. All right, our final song, as requested by my mother, we have some Dolly Parton, Rest in Peace. Hope you enjoy. Hope you enjoy the rest of your day and this lovely weather we're having, and that you believe in the sun. And yeah, enjoy Dolly Parton.
1: Thank you so much, guys.

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0: Jet Busters,
1: Nancy and the Two Meaties,
0: New Minds
1: for Anna,
0: Jean-Luc,
1: Filibuster,
0: and The House Floor. 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

0: Steven.
1: Who said that?
0: Me, down here.
1: What are you, a yellow booger?
0: I'm a banana slug, Steven.
1: Well, what are you doing in my room?
0: I'm your sense of adventure. Don't you remember me? Don't you know that we miss you?
1: Miss me? Who misses me?
0: You know, all your friends in the forest. The trees, the pond, that little fort that you made out of branches. We all miss you.
1: Mom took me to the forest last year.
0: I'm a slug, Steven. It took me a long time to get here.
1: Oh, I guess that makes sense.
0: The forest is not that far away. Have an adventure today. 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
1: You're right. 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Hey, Mom!
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Good morning. This is the Winds of Change, starting a little bit early, about 35 minutes early. Hanyez is not going to be in this morning because we've done some switching around. We've got same three shows, just switched a little bit. Winds of Change stays right in the middle of it all. I'm Linda DeVito. I'll be with you until 11:30, bringing you an eclectic genre-bending mix of music for your listening pleasure. Hope you had a good week. What a week, huh? We lost Tim Curry and Dolly Parton on the same day.

Yeah. Anyway, let's get into some music. Here's some new music from the Womack sisters, Laughter and Tears.

Somebody must put new batteries in the mouse, because it's being very, very on point today with the cursor. We just closed that set of music off with Dolly Parton from her Halos and Horns CD. This was released in 2003. I did the review on it, and that was the song If, made famous by the group Pred. Tyler Childers with All Yourn from Country Squire. Devin Gafilian from his brand new album Time Will Tell. We heard Time. Joan Osborne with Love's in Need of Love Today. Couldn't have said it better myself, the Stevie Wonder composition. Jalen Gonda with Hang It on the Shelf from his new release, Doctrine of Love. Helen Sung Big Band with RJ. The album is entitled Oracles. And the self-titled album from the Womack Sisters with Laughter and Tears came out of Alicia Keys and Brandi Carlile's A Beautiful Noise, which is how we start the Winds of Change each and every Monday morning. So it is going to be a warm week here in the southern highlands of Southwest Virginia. Temperatures are going to range in the mid-80s to lower 90s throughout the period. Overnight lows will only be dipping down into the upper 60s. Today is the last day of August, if you can believe it. It's kind of crazy how quickly August went by for those of us that were keeping note. We had 12 fogs in August, which means, according to weather lore and old timers, that we will have 12 winter events. So for all the fogs in August. Now this is of course in Floyd, that's where I'm from. You may have had a few more over here in Montgomery County, but for the most part, we should have 12 winter weather events during the course of the 26-27 winter. You could expect today's highs will be in the upper 80s under mostly sunny skies, clear skies tonight. Lows dipping down into the upper 60s. Tomorrow, breaking through that 90-degree mark, lower 90s. Hot. Sunshine. Overnight lows on Tuesday night, upper 60s to near 70. And on Wednesday, continued hot. Hazy, hot, and humid, we'll call it. Calm winds, nothing about anything gonna be moving. Sunny skies and temperatures in the lower 90s. Currently outside the 90.7 FM studios and over at the Virginia Tech Airport, it's 71 degrees under clear blue skies. I don't know why they're saying partly cloudy. I don't know. I'll have to look a little bit more, but it looks clear out my window.

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This is The Winds of Change. I'm Linda DeVito, and I'll be with you till 11:30. Good morning, all. 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

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A want, a will, a way.

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We chuckle at close encounters, to be encountered. Rooms in the mind. A life unfolding. No one really knows. No one really knows what they're doing. The letters we searched for within are stumbling. The sound of stumbling, falling, or fumbling. Missed notes. Confused cues. A place where we are swaying and swinging. No one. No one really knows. No one really knows what they're doing. The joke of us. The joke of us jiving from the author's pen. The sweat of ink. If anybody tells you they know, it means they don't.

That was just Frank Sinatra with High Hopes, which was one of my mom's favorite songs. And my mama would have been 98 years old today. There was always a debate in the house whether she was born today or on September 1st, because they had midwives back then. And I don't know, it never really mattered, I guess. We always celebrated it on the last day of August, the 31st. So there'll be some music thrown in that was some of my mom's favorites. Because I can. Slow Leaves before Frank with Matters Now, Dolly Parton and Kenny Rogers, Because I Can, from their album Once Upon a Christmas, we heard White Christmas. And as I told you before, 12 fogs in August mean 12 winter storms, so let's hope we have a white Christmas. Kenny Rankin before that with People Get Ready from his Silver Morning album. The Barnyard Dance from John McCutcheon from his album Mail Myself to You. Before that, Alison Russell with Really Real from her album In the Hour of Chaos. My Tennessee Mountain Home, and Maria Muldaur had a hit with that song from her album Midnight at the Oasis, but there's nothing like hearing the original from Dolly Parton. Asia Monet with I Know I Don't Know. Arlo Parks, new music from Arlo. Ambiguous Desire, the name of the album. We heard Beams. You Can't Make Old Friends, the title track from Kenny Rogers' album and his duet with Dolly Parton. Argent with Time of the Season. Kelly Finnegan with Trust in Me from the new album B-Side, Singles and Forgotten Gems. The Beatles with Here Comes the Sun from Abbey Road. Joey Quinos with Don't Be Late from In a Soul Steady Situation, or Sensation. I think I pressed the wrong one. The String Cheese Incident with Joyful Sound from Outside Inside, and Canned Heat with Rock and Roll Music. And I think that's where we started off. That was quite a long set of music, but sometimes they just roll. And you don't want to break them up. Currently outside the 90.7 FM studios, it's jumped all the way to 77 degrees. We're on tap for a hot week. I mean, the entire week is going to be warm. Temperatures in the upper 80s to lower 90s throughout the period. Overnight lows will be in the upper 60s to lower 70s. Friday and Saturday bring us a chance of showers and thunderstorms. 40% Friday, 30% Friday night. And then mostly sunny for the weekend. Cooler temperatures, highs on Saturday in the low to mid 80s, on Sunday in the upper 70s, and overnight lows Saturday night in the lower 60s. Currently outside, as I said, it is 77 degrees on its way to a high up into the mid to upper 80s. And as I said, Mama would have been 98 today, so we're going to play some of her favorite artists.

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Well, that about wraps up the Winds of Change. That was a bunch of different music. We just finished off with Ave Maria, which my mother used to sing. She actually sang it at my wedding, which I think I've mentioned before was really hard to do, but she pulled it off. Having had two weddings now, the emotion of that day, I can't believe I did that to her, but she was a trooper. Andy Williams before that with Moon River, Someone to Watch Over Me from Ella Fitzgerald, Peggy Lee and Benny Goodman with On the Sunny Side of the Street, My Foolish Heart from Tony Bennett, Nat King Cole with Love, It's a Lovely Day from Rosemary Clooney, and Frank Sinatra with High Hopes. Anyway, it's time to go. We've got more great radio on this Monday for you. Our new fall schedule is a

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Anyway, I'll be back next week. Same bat time, same bat channel. 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And all of you listening on the stream and on the web and all other ways you can connect to us. We appreciate it very much. Until next time, I'll be seeing you. So long for now.

0: Hello and good morning. It is still deciding.
1: What is up? I'm Izzy.
2: And I'm Audrey. And we're still deciding.
1: That's right.
2: Yeah.
1: Yeah. Awesome.
2: Hope everyone's having a nice hot Monday. Because it is boiling out there, man.
1: For real.
2: It is hot.
1: Oh, yeah. Sun is beating down on us. Wear your sunscreen.
2: Yeah, I hope everyone's wearing sunscreen. Staying hydrated.
1: That's
2: right.
1: It's
2: gonna be a hot week, guys.
1: Woot woot. Super excited for that. All right, that was just off of one of the new albums here by Thomas Dolbaum, Coyote. It's a song I've actually been obsessed with since I just discovered it last week on the show. Alrighty, well, super excited. Hope y'all enjoy our playlist. I don't really know what to call it, but anyways, super excited about what's still to come.

0: WUVT would like to remind you not to drink and drive. It doesn't matter how much you've drunk or where you're going, alcohol impairs your hand-eye coordination, and operating a motor vehicle while under the influence can be fatal. Do yourself a favor. If you think you might be drunk, you are. You should not be driving.
1: That's right. Did any of you guys check out the DUI simulation on the drill field yesterday? This is not something to play about.
0: Nope. Anyways, hope you guys enjoyed that nice, relaxing, long song by Fleetwood Mac. Yeah, super zen, super chillaxing. But yeah. Next, we have we're doing Broken Social Scene next.
1: Some new music,
0: yeah. So hope y'all enjoy. I'm super excited. I've yet to hear this song. So yeah.
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1: Hope you guys are enjoying the vibes.
0: Yeah.
1: Hope you're enjoying our show. Second ever show. Isn't that crazy, guys?
0: Woot woot. Yeah, it's been a ball. We were just listening to Everybody Knows by The Chicks, which is a band I love and adore. And guess what? They are going on tour in only like 5 states, and I'm really sad because they're going to be in D.C., but it's like $2,000. So if you want to donate to me to send me to The Chicks, I would be ecstatic and love you forever. But anyways, next we have some Neil Young. So yeah, hope y'all are enjoying.

0: 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All right, we did have to play a tribute to our love, Dolly Parton. Such an amazing woman, made so much change in the world. Fun fact, they're renaming the Tennessee National Airport after her.
1: Wait, really?
0: Yeah, well deserved. I saw it on Instagram.
1: Most reliable source.
0: Where I get most of my fun facts and information. So yeah, hope you guys are enjoying our kind of country, westernish vibes. I'm enjoying it.
1: Yes, I am too, because I love country.
0: That is what we like to hear. All right. Next, how do you say his name? Jim Croce?
1: Ooh, I don't know.
0: All right, well, that guy.

0: All right, shout out Georgia. Fun fact, I'm from that good old ATL down in Georgia.
1: Georgia Peach.
0: That's what they call me.
1: Oh. I'm joking. Oh, I don't like that.
0: Oh. But yeah, we are going to play
1: some new music.
0: Woot woot woot. Yeah, let's see what's new and out and about out there.
1: Mm-hmm.
0: But so much more to discover.
1: Yes.
0: Hopefully we can aid that journey.
1: Oh, let's turn it off now.
0: Anyways, all right, back to dumb music.

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0: 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But
1: now it's time for a PSA.
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0: Okay, well, we are getting close to the end of our set. Hope you guys have enjoyed. We've been having a lot of fun in the station. So, yeah. Any final words, Audrey?
1: No, it's been a fun time in here.
0: Yeah.
1: Yes.
0: All right.
1: We got one last song for you guys. Hope you enjoy.
0: Yeah, enjoy, y'all.
1: And have a good rest of your Monday on this hot, hot day.
0: Have a fantastic Monday, guys.

0: All right. Little extra bonus voice from us.
1: Don't introduce me.
0: All right. So yeah, thank you guys so much for listening. We really appreciate it. Hope you guys have had a wonderful morning/day so far, and you have a wonderful day to come. Yeah, we are getting ready for our next show. We are super duper excited about it. And just as a little extra bonus.
1: A little treat. A little something fun.
0: A little thank you for listening.
1: A little something sweet for the kids.
0: That's right. We got another new song for you guys from Of Montreal, which is a great band that we really enjoy.

Hello, hello. It's 1 o'clock, and you know what that means. It's DJ Launtropy time. Hope you guys are having an amazing afternoon so far. I have a couple of fun songs picked out. I'm not very sure. I don't really have an idea of what I really want to play today, so I'm just going to go with the flow. What you just heard was a new song by Arlo Parks featuring Sampha called Senses. I played this last week, but I really liked it, so I wanted to play it again. 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Our next song is a new song by Snail Mail called Butterfly. So, yeah, enjoy.

Hope you all liked that one. That was EVP by Blood Orange. That's one of my favorite songs by Blood Orange. And then the previous song was Snail Mail Butterfly from her new album Ricochet. I also really enjoyed that one. It is time for a public service announcement. Are you a band looking to be heard across our airwaves? 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We provide professional recordings and photography of the session. 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Next, I will be playing a new song by the Womack Sisters. I really wanted to go see the Sacred Souls. They're performing at Wolf Trap, and the Womack Sisters is supposed to be their opener. I have never heard a Womack Sister song, so this will be our first. Hope you guys enjoy. I'm very excited for this one.

What you just heard was Flea's new song, Wichita Lineman, from his new album, Anora. I've heard about this album. I thought it was pretty awesome that he was coming out with a jazz album. I actually enjoyed that song, but I want to get into a little bit more upbeat electronic stuff. So what I have next is a Bizarre Love Triangle by New Order. And what I'll be playing after is more electronic-y. So yeah, I'm excited. Here is Bizarre Love Triangle.

Hope y'all like that one. That was a new song by Effers from their new album. Previously was a Tori Moi song, Say That. I really like that song. That last song made me want to dance, not gonna lie. Next is time for a PSA, another PSA. To you, it's just a piece of firewood, but to invasive insects, it's a ticket to their next meal. Moving firewood long distances is dangerous for the forest wildlife. 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To learn more, visit don'tmovefirewood.org. Next, I'll be playing a song called Hex Girlfriend by Neon Indian. I really like this album. It's fun. I feel like it's very summer. So, yeah.

Hope you all enjoyed that one. That was Washed Out by, or that was It All Feels Right by Washed Out. Previous, before that was As Far As I Can See by Fanagram, You Lose by Magdalena Bay, Things I've Killed by Green World Image, which was a new song from their new album Telehealth. 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Next, I have our last new song of the day. It is called Gleam by Villager. I have never heard of Villager before, so I don't know what to expect, but hopefully it will be good. And then I'm very excited to play. Shout out to my friend in VCU. He recommended a song called Empire Ants off of Gorilla's Plastic Beach album, and I really liked it. So

It is around 2:15, so it is time for a public service announcement. Are you part of a nonprofit looking to announce something public on our airwaves? 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If you have any questions about this process, feel free to email our Public Relations Director, Maeve O'Reilly, at omaeve@wuvt.vt.edu. Hope you guys liked those last couple of songs. If you heard a random song switch up during the Gorilla song, no, you didn't. Yeah, the Gorilla song was supposed to have, it was featuring Little Dragon, and then that reminded me of a Kate Renata song called Bullets, which is featuring Little Dragon. I really like that song. What you just heard was Zombies by Childish Gambino. Slowing it down a little bit, I have a Go Appel song called Closer, which I will be playing next. So, yeah.

0: What a wonderful way to close out L'Entropy's set. 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We'll be with you until about 4 o'clock today, and we're going with a theme of kind of anything goes, but we can't play stuff we've heard before, so this is all going to be new to us.
1: We just walked around the studio and picked out a bunch of CDs with things, you know, we never heard before. And I picked out ones mainly based on the names and album covers because they looked really cute, so hopefully it doesn't disappoint.
0: That's so real. And for me, I kind of just like put my finger along like the stacks as I walked, and then I would stop, pick a spot, get a CD. And so not pure random chance, I did veto a few, but kind of in spirit of last week's show where we were kind of disorganized, I was like, why don't we do that even more? So to start us off, we have Semi-Automatic's self-titled album. This is going to be their track The Chase, which I misspelled incorrectly, but will get spelled correctly soon. But yeah, off we go.

other winner, Ken in Nashville, and then Charlie in Phoenix.

0: 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If you have any questions about this process, feel free to email our Public Relations Director, Maeve O'Reilly, at omaeve@wuvt.vt.edu. Our last three songs were just picked by Finn. My personal favorite was the last one, but I thought they were all pretty good picks.
1: I think the second one was like a bit stranger for me, but I like that third one a lot. I have a soft spot for emo.
0: I know, it was me too. Me too, and that was really good. We're both, all of us are finding new music today, so that's really fun. Anyways, up next for you guys, let's see, I picked a song called Ping Pong off of this album called Wink by Chai. I picked it because one, the album cover is fun, but two, it's named Chai and we're going to fall, and so I felt like it was perfect, even though I have a feeling this is not going to be a fall song, like, at all. And then the next album I picked had an apple on it, and that's why I picked it. And then the next one is by a band called, or no, I think the album's called Dead Broke. And I liked that, so that's where we're getting our next three albums
1: all
0: from.
1: All your covers are much better than mine. I like the styles of them a lot.
0: They are really cute. Okay, but anywho, on to the next song.

0: 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You just heard Sally Ford and The Sound Outside's Addicted. Before that, Like a Motorcycle's Swept Out. Before that, Deer Hoof's Dummy Discards a Heart. And before that, Chai's Ping Pong featuring YMCK. All new songs to both me and Tara Willie. And honestly, I'm liking a lot of these, especially the Raging Lesbian Blues Rock we just played.
1: Yeah,
0: that was so fun.
1: We've been having so much fun, like, reading reviews, like, people in studio have written for each of the albums. And, like, they have such fun descriptions, guys. Like,
0: they're so amazing.
1: Like
0: I'm excited to hear the Sea Monsters later.
1: Oh, yeah. That one's going to be really cute. Well, I don't know if it's cute, but, like, the album cover is cute.
0: That's what matters. But, before Sally Ford and The Sound Outside's Addicted, you heard three tracks that Tara Willie picked out, and then I picked out Sally Ford's. I have two more coming up, one of them by Gemma Ray, and one of them by Los Straitjackets. So we'll see how both of those sound. I really like the Los Straitjackets cover because it's like, I don't even know how to describe it other than like a 90s or 2000s like CGI casino type thing, that's as best as I can get it. Just think of like 90s bowling screens is probably the best way. But anyways, without further ado, here is Gemma Ray's Make It Happen.

0: Okay. Are you a band looking to be heard across our airwaves? 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We provide professional recordings and photography of the session. For more information, you can contact our production manager, Harrison Casey, at harrisonc@wuvt.vt.edu. Anyways, so last two songs were mine, and then the three before that were Finn's. Hopefully you guys are liking the music so far. I have one left for you guys, which is hopefully fun. The description is really interesting, so I hope it lives up to it. And after that, we have some new music for you. So that's exciting. Do you have anything to add?
1: Oh, my bad. I thought I wasn't.
0: No.
1: Yeah, got some new music. I'm still going to adhere to the rules. I was kind of tempted to go with some stuff I've heard before. I'm craving American football right now, but I'm going to resist that craving. We'll go with some new stuff from the new music stacks, and it'll be very fun, I think.
0: Yes, I will also be adhering to our rule for this set, so don't even worry. Okay. Anyways, next up, I have Ooh, You Shocked Me by The Lovely Feathers. So, hopefully that's good.

0: 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You just heard The Busy Signals, The Freeway. What that was one of our old random CDs we picked out. I like the cover art of that one, though. Kind of stole that idea a little bit. And before that, you heard a slew of new songs that we also haven't heard before by Arlo Parks, Sub T, Snail Mail, Holy Wave, Kevin Morby, Pastel Blank, and Mallory Hawk. I think my favorite out of those was Arlo Parks. I also really like Sampha a lot, so I was excited to see Sampha featured on there. But some lovely tunes on there. I have one more track coming after this, and then we'll get back to some more new music. What do you have picked out afterwards?
1: So for the two new music songs, I have some new music by Tori Amos, and then by a band called Swallowtail. And I mean, if there's time left, which I doubt there will be, there are some other fun cover art albums to play.
0: Sweet. So we'll try and get through those and see how it goes. But for now, keep enjoying the music. Tune in to our YouTube channel if you so desire. And we'll be around for these next 10 minutes.

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Happy Monday, everyone, and thanks for tuning in. This is my second show of the semester so far, so it's good to be back on the air. If you didn't know, this is the Captain Morgan Show. That means we're going to be writing new music until the bottom of the hour. But first, I do want to acknowledge that we lost a music legend this past week. My birthday twin, Miss Dolly Parton. As an English educator, I think it's important to recognize not just the impact she had on country music, but also providing free books to children to start their love of reading. We'll miss you, Dolly. A tribute to her, then new music, and I'll see you all again around the bottom of the hour.

colors Joseph wore, and then she said, perhaps this coat will bring you good luck and happiness.

WUVT would like to remind you not to drink and drive. It doesn't matter how much you've drunk or where you're going. Alcohol impairs your hand-eye coordination, and operating a motor vehicle while under its influence can be fatal. Do yourself a favor. If you think you might be drunk, you are, and you shouldn't be driving.

Hello, everybody. It's the bottom of the hour here on WUVT, and what you just heard was our Lucky 7. That's 7 new tracks from 7 new artists. Stick around for more good music. During today's Monday Music Set List, we're celebrating this past weekend in California. That's right. Olivia Rodrigo hosted the Daisy Chains Field Festival. This was a music festival inspired by that of Lilith Fair, a female-led all-day festival with proceeds going to charities that support both women and girls. Today, I'm hoping to potentially play every artist that was there and celebrate all of the amazing work they did over the past weekend. As for me, unfortunately, I was unable to attend since I had a Russian quiz on Friday, so maybe this is my way of coping with the fact that I missed it. Speaking of, any Cat's Eye fans out there see where they showed up on stage despite pulling their set? Talk about wild! Pun intended. Okay, question of the day. What's the best concert you've been to, or one you're excited to attend? For me, it was the fact that I got to see Victoria Justice at the peak of Victorious at the West Virginia State Fair. Life-changing when you're 7, by the way. I'll start with the headliner herself, Olivia Rodrigo, up next.

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We have news coming up at 5 o'clock.

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1: Christiansburg ends flock contract in unanimous vote. Richmond removes three remaining Confederate statues and evacuations from flash flooding in the Grand Canyon. All that on this fall's first 5 o'clock news break on WUVT FM 90.7 Blacksburg. I'm Izzy D'Alessandro. A Christiansburg Town Council meeting held on Tuesday unanimously voted in favor of terminating the town's contract with Flock and removing the license plate reading cameras. Six cameras were initially set to be installed in a two-year contract. Once the contract is formally terminated, data collected by the cameras will be purged, and Christiansburg will lose $18,000 investment in the program. This motion was led by Councilwoman Kim Bowman and seconded by Councilwoman Johanna Hicks. According to Hicks, quote, "It's not that we don't trust our police officers, because we do. We don't trust the data collection. We don't trust the system. This has nothing to do with our police," unquote. Currently, town staff are working to shut off camera access, and the details surrounding when cameras will be removed has not been announced. The last three Confederate monuments in Richmond were removed Friday from the Virginia Capitol Square, with Shenandoah Valley Battlefield preserving the three statues. Virginia legislature had ordered the removal during its 2026 season, with efforts to remove the statues estimated to have begun in 2018. To quote State Senator Adam Eben, who sponsored the legislation to remove the statues, quote, "This doesn't change the history of the Civil War. It changes who we choose to venerate on the Capitol lawn," unquote. Now the state of Virginia has no publicly displayed monuments to the Confederacy. Over 60 were evacuated by airlift yesterday amid flash flooding in the Grand Canyon. Flooding began Saturday in the Bright Angel Creek Corridor and Phantom Ranch areas of the Grand Canyon, leading to significant damage of infrastructure along the Inner Canyon. As of today, several popular visiting sites are closed to the public, and roughly 15 people are either missing or unaccounted for. According to a press release made yesterday by the National Park Service, quote, "Grand Canyon National Park staff, in coordination with the Arizona Department of Public Safety, are continuing evacuation and response efforts and working to account for individuals who may have been in the affected area," unquote. Currently, the south rim of the canyon is under stage 4 water restrictions, and authorities are working to attain information on the 15 people missing and unaccounted for. It is currently partly cloudy in the New River Valley. It's 87 degrees in Roanoke, 84 in Dublin, 83 in Pulaski and Marion, 81 in Bluefield, and it is 83 degrees outside the WUVT studios here in downtown Blacksburg, Virginia. For WUVT News, I'm Izzy D'Alessandro.

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everybody. I just wanted to stop in before I go. I have one song left. This was the almost finale of the festival. Olivia Rodrigo brought out Stevie Nicks and they did Landslide, so obviously that's what I'm going to play next. I've had a great time here on the air. I've played some good music, and I can't wait to see you all next week. Have a good week, everybody.

Good evening, everyone. This is Nicole. You are listening to DJ Butch. That was closing it out with some Fleetwood Mac Landslide. I'm going to keep it going with these slow songs, and I'm going to maybe transition a little bit into some Fiona Apple. We're going to play slowly.

That was some Lana Del Rey for you guys. All right, do you love WUVT? Are you looking for more of our amazing content? 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We're keeping up with our slow theme. Up next, we have some Clara, one of my personal favorites, Pier 4. And then we're going to have some Ella Fitzgerald for you guys, some Sundays, Beach House. It's going to be a nice little vibe. Please enjoy some Clara.

All right, that was Lazuli by Beach House. As you guys can tell, we are going into a little bit of some more happier, uplifting vibes. So up next, we have some ELO. Oh my God, one of my favorite artists of all time and my favorite song of all time, called Shangri-La. I thought that it kind of fit this little fall vibe that we're going into, even though it's really hot outside still. But it's going to be a little bit uplifting second half of the show. So we're going to go into some Shangri-La. We're going to do some No Doubt, Cardigans, Smashing Pumpkins, all sorts of really fun stuff. So stay tuned and get ready for one of my favorite songs of all time.

That was Step On Me by The Cardigans. 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A lot of places, such as at Virginia Tech, if you were a student here, will give you $20 gift cards. So it's super awesome, especially if you donated blood today. They have given you a $20 gift card, so go donate some blood. Maybe you'll get a cool t-shirt. Up next is another one of my favorites, the Smashing Pumpkins. I'm wearing a Smashing Pumpkins shirt right now. I'm sure a lot of you do not know me, so you would not know that, but that's just a little tidbit of information about my life. So we're going to be playing Tonight Tonight by Smashing Pumpkins on the album Melancholy and the Infinite Sadness. Please enjoy.

0: That was another one of my favorites by Radiohead, Jigsaw Falling Into Place on the In Rainbows album. I think the theme today is, I guess we're just playing a lot of Nicole's favorites because unfortunately Sophie has fallen ill and she is not here. I think I forgot to mention that. I've just been one man banding it up in here this entire time, unfortunately, but if you like the music, thank you, because it is all mine. So up next, we are going to play some Cake. We're going to get into some Wilco and then end it off with Right Side of My Neck by Faye Webster, another one of my favorites. 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All right, please get ready for some Cake.
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Good afternoon, WUVT. This is Double Frequency. However, for now, if you recognize me as DJ AJ from last semester, I am currently in the booth, not with my, you know, double frequent person. Unfortunately, she had a club meeting to attend, but for now, we kicked off our show following sort of the vibe that we had from the previous show, DJ Butch. And so we're kind of just going with any tracks here, no really sort of constructive vibe, but we're just going based off of what I find on the shelves today. And yeah, it's a nice, quiet, and peacefully day here in the studio, and I hope you all are having a great day as well. Happy Monday, y'all. Next up, we have Dark Days from Stir FKR.

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And up next, we've got a song that you will hear right now.

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This is DJ Double Frequency, formerly known as DJ AJ, and we just played Rufus Wainwright, I Don't Know What It Is, from the album Want One. I really like him. He's got some good stuff. You should check him out. And yeah, today we had a high of 81 degrees, guys. It was hot. And tomorrow is even hotter at 90. So wear the sunglasses because my blue eyes are already crying at the white concrete. Anyways, so yeah. Next up, we've got this great song, great album, great artist. I really like them. Sylvain Esso from the album Free Love. And I hope you guys really like her as well as I do. We've got some electronic, some possibly Liz Phair coming up soon. If you want to send any recommendations, feel free to give us a call at 540-231-9888. And yeah, this is DJ Double Frequency. 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

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You just heard a song from Thievery Corporation called Incident at Gate 7. Up next, we have Polyester Bride from Liz Phair.